0: rund ums Steinhuder Meer on Air. Meer Radio.
1: I remember leaves flying through the breeze, and the tickle's just a tease. 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Never seen passion like

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God, I'm so impressed. Yeah, it feels like sick. Put you on with a brand new suit.

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0: Mehr Radio.
1: You tell me you're broken. Tell me it's over now. You say you're done hoping.